Welcome to the party. This is your Fuego Drive Mix show on your lunes. We got our very own DJ D-Rock on the turntables. My name is Hector Millan. Yo te acompaño con el desmadre detrás de mic. Song requests like always. Let me give you that number, man. It's in one of the cabina. Is 888-332-0263. Let's get you through this Monday. DJ D-Rock, take it, man.

You know, I'm not surprised, but Toy Story 5 broke the box office over the weekend, man. And I'm not going to give you those numbers yet because I feel like it's still going strong. Anyways, have you seen the movie? No spoilers. I saw it yesterday. I liked it. I honestly did. And the message behind it was really cool. So, si no lo has visto tú, don't worry. I'm not going to talk about it. I'm not going to spoil anything about the movie this week. I'm just going to let you guys know that I thought it was pretty cool.

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1: La prima Vane le hizo una pregunta muy importante a su papá, who's a truck driver, for Father's Day weekend.
2: Dad, what do you want for Father's Day?
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2: No. What do you mean? Oh, my God.
1: Que pagues tu registración del carro.
3: Sí, que lo cambie su nombre.
1: It's still under your parents' name, so it's, they're trying to charge them.
2: Yeah.
1: Come
3: that's
1: on,
3: right,
1: primo, vale.
3: Right.
2: Te digo. Yes, I love you, Dad.
3: Muchas gracias. Thank you. Bye-bye.
4: Una vez más.
3: I'm working.
4: Presuma su pitote. Did you hear what the horn said, primo?
2: No.
4: It said, pay your tags.
2: Oh, God.

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1: I'm that, yeah. Been that, still that. Will forever be that, but.
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2: La prima Vane le hizo una pregunta muy importante a su papá, who's a truck driver, for Father's Day weekend.
3: Dad, what do you want for Father's Day?
4: Oh, que vayas al DMV a pagar tus tax.
3: No. What do you mean? Oh, my God.
2: Que pagues tu registración del carro.
4: Sí, que lo cambie su nombre.
2: It's still under your parents' name, so it's, they're trying to charge them.
3: Yeah.
2: Come
4: that's
2: on,
4: right,
2: primo, vale.
4: Right.
3: Te digo. Yes, I love
4: okay,
3: you, Dad.
4: Muchas gracias. Thank you. Bye-bye.
5: Una vez más.
4: I'm working.
5: Presuma su pitote. Did you hear what the horn said, primo, vale?
3: No.
5: It said, pay your tags.
3: Oh,
4: that's right.

0: on, getting lit. 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And we turn it up every time.
1: Every time.
0: And we bust it up, watch it,
1: watch it.
0: Ha!
2: Kimba, how ya bad, sir?
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3: Sí, que lo cambie su nombre.
1: It's still under your parents' name, so they're trying to charge them.
2: Yeah.
1: Come
2: that's
1: on, right, primo, vale. Right.
2: Te digo. Yes, I love you, Dad.
3: Muchas gracias. Thank you. Bye-bye.
4: Una vez más.
3: I'm working.
4: Presuma su pitote. Did you hear what the horn said, primo?
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1: La prima Vane le hizo una pregunta muy importante a su papá, who's a truck driver, for Father's Day weekend.
2: Dad, what do you want for Father's Day?
3: Oh, que vayas al DMV a pagar tus tax.
2: No. What do you mean? Oh, my God.
1: Que, vale, que pagues tu registración del carro.
3: Sí, que lo cambie su nombre.
1: It's still under your parents' name, so it's, they're trying to charge them.
2: Yeah.
1: Come
3: that's
1: on,
3: right.
1: Primo Vane.
2: Te digo. Yes, I love
3: okay,
2: you, Dad.
3: Muchas gracias. Thank you. Bye-bye.
4: Una vez más.
3: I'm working.
4: Presuma su pitote. Did you hear what the horn said, Primo Vane?
2: No.
4: It said, pay your tags.
2: Oh, no.

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1: It's still under your parents' name, so it's, they're trying to charge them.
2: Yeah.
1: Come
3: that's
1: on,
3: right,
1: primo, vale.
3: Right.
2: Te digo. Yes, I love you, Dad.
3: Muchas gracias. Thank you. Bye-bye.
4: Una vez más.
3: I'm working.
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Yeah. Wake up with the Fuego Mix. Are you ready? 'Cause we are. 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

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Yeah. Wake up with the Fuego Mix. Are you ready? 'Cause we are. And it starts now.

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Yeah.

0: Somos el Shaboy Show. 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
1: Yes.
0: Y si no, de alguna manera u otra, llega a la iglesia, ¿no? Que esos juguetes son del diablo.
1: Ajá.
0: Some way, shape, or form. It happened with the labubus, too.
1: Oh, yes, the labubus.
0: Remember,
1: yeah,
0: no,
1: demonic.
0: Esos dientitos, yeah, they're demonic. They're evil spirits.
1: Uh-huh.
0: Anyways, so in this case, it's not necessarily the needles are evil spirits, although they may leave you broke. But la realidad es esta, familia. Ya le ha sucedido a mi hija, Alani.
1: Okay.
0: Where one of her little squishy toys se le rompió, uh-huh, and it explodes.
1: Oh. Oh, wow.
0: Pero si dejas el juguete en tu carro por mucho tiempo y ahorita en el verano hace mucho calor,
1: uh-huh,
0: and if it explodes, that gel is going to jump out and it's going to burn your child.
1: What?
0: And it just happened. Escuchemos this case from Channel 13 News.
3: She's like, get it off me, get it off.
4: Katie Spence describes when her 13-year-old daughter was burned by a Nido, a wildly popular gel-filled fidget toy that's so in demand, store shelves are often empty. But when it gets hot, the material inside turns molten. Spence says it happened while they were in El Paso last Saturday, after the Nido sat in the car for more than 4 hours. After the toy exploded,
3: she jumps out of the car and she's like screaming at the top of her lungs, like, please, mama, get it off, get it off. We were trying to like get it off, but they said, don't take it off because it'll rip her skin off.
1: What?
0: This is serious, guys.
1: Oh, hell no.
0: Third degree burns.
5: Damn.
0: Así que por favor, si tus hijos tienen esos juguetitos que son those little squishies or needles, do not leave them in the heat for a long time.
1: No.
0: Because obviously, your kids are squeezing them.
1: Yeah.
0: And they're eventually going to explode. Okay. So, por favor, tenga mucho cuidado con eso, ¿ok? 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
1: No.
0: ¿No ves que están explotando y te queman?
1: Bruh.
0: It's an easy way out to no longer buy the needles or the squishies, man. They're going to be exploding, man. All right, coming up next, tenemos la nota loca de hoy. No te lo pierdas, aquí es Shaboy Show.

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4: Notas locas y bien estupe.
5: ¡Qué locura! ¿Qué hubieras hecho tú si fueras esta pareja de Florida that is now dealing with a very interesting situation? So, they couldn't procreate naturally, so they went through IVF.
6: Uh-huh.
5: Where basically this fertility, ¿cómo se dice? Not laboratory.
6: It's like
5: fertility
6: a
5: center
6: clinic.
5: In Orlando. Yeah, clinic. That's the word I was looking for. Mm-hmm. This fertility clinic, ahí básicamente they'll create an embryo in a lab, right? So they use your hubby's sperm, mm-hmm. your eggs, y sas, they create an embryo
6: yes.
5: right there in the fertility clinic. Well, esta señora cargó este bebé dentro de su vientre por 9 meses, gave birth to it, and then realized that the baby wasn't theirs.
6: What?
5: It was the wrong embryo that they placed in her.
6: Oh,
5: how did they realize this? Well, esta pareja es blanca. They are white. And the baby is black, bro. Literalmente.
6: I've seen this before in La Rosa de Guadalupe. Cuando nace dice, ¿qué? ¿Es negro? And then like later, she, you know, he denies that it's his child. She's like, no, I gave birth. Like, this is our baby.
4: Like, no, tengo un tío que era de Acapulco.
6: Exactly.
4: También era morenito, venga de.
6: Yes, yeah, la mamá del señor le dice, ay, perdón, hijo, que no te conté que teníamos raíces africanas.
5: That's
6: and then
5: right.
6: he's like, ay, gracias por decirme, mamá. And then, you know,
5: way.
6: Siente el ventecito y acepta a su hijo.
5: Rosa de Guadalupe is wild, bro. But this is wild too, right here, right? So, bottom line, man, the embryo wasn't theirs, and this is a huge mistake that this fertility center made in Orlando. Obviamente, la pareja está demandando a este fertility center. Pero lo interesante es, do you think this couple kept the baby or not? Because in reality, if you think about it, it's somebody else's baby.
6: Yeah.
7: Oh.
5: Right? O sea, ese embryo le pertenecía a otra pareja. And now they're also wondering, where's our embryo?
6: Yes.
5: The one that you created with my husband's sperm and my egg, ¿dónde
7: That's
5: quedó
7: crazy.
5: Ese embryo?
6: Yeah.
5: And the fertility clinic at this point is like, we don't know.
6: No way.
5: But this is amazing. A big shout out to this pareja, Tiffany Score and Stephen Mills. They decided to keep the baby. Mm. What a blessing. Escuchemos esto.
8: But a judge recently awarded them custody of this baby. They did find the biological parents, and they did work out an agreement that says, you know, they get to keep custody of this child, essentially because they said that they bonded with her.
5: Aww.
6: Wow.
5: Qué bonito.
6: Yeah.
5: Qué meri. Let's say y'all end up having a baby through IVF.
6: Yes.
5: And the baby comes out and you realize that it has none of your DNA.
6: Mm-hmm.
5: No se parece ni a ti ni a Eddie.
6: Mm-hmm.
5: It's somebody else's embryo.
6: Mm.
5: Would you guys keep the baby in that situation?
6: Yeah, heck, I think we would. I think we would. I would just really hope they're cute.
7: Especially if they're black.
5: Let's go.
7: Sign them up to basketball, sign them up to track, to soccer.
6: Yeah.
7: I don't know.
4: Se van a hacer rico,
7: eh? Eso.
4: Venga de ahí.
6: You know what I wouldn't be cool with, though? Like, my embryo, like you said, they don't know where the couple's biological...
5: Yeah, the embryo that you and Eddie were supposed to get, we don't know where that one's at.
6: Imagine. Yeah, I think I would like really, really fight for that custody and be upset if someone else got it over mine.
5: Because eventually, this embryo was placed by mistake in another woman's womb.
6: Yeah.
5: So essentially, your baby is going to be roaming the world one day.
7: That is crazy.
6: Yeah.
5: Not probably knowing that you guys are its biological parents.
6: Yeah, I think I would go crazy.
5: Qué locura, right? Yo, but big shout out to this beautiful couple, Tiffany Score and Stephen Mills, man.
6: Yes.
5: Qué bonita onda, ¿no? Dice Tiffany, hey, ¿sabes que ya cargué el bebé?
6: Ajá. Uh-huh.
5: Esta bebé es de nosotros. Qué bendición.
6: Oh, love that.
5: Hang tight. Coming up next, tenemos la broma de hoy aquí en el Shaboy Show.

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3: Prepárate para reír, familia. Shout out to compa Carlos that gave us this idea on Instagram at Shaboy Show. He challenged Micho to prank call a random number and tell him that he's leaking gas.
4: Pero de donde? That's the tricky part.
5: Hello.
4: Yes, hello. My name is Micho Rizzo, calling you from the City Health and Environmental Services Department. My batch number is 01069. Am I speaking with the homeowners?
5: Yeah, I'm a homeowner.
4: Yes, what is your name, sir?
5: Sal.
4: The reason why I'm calling you is because a few of your neighbors have reported that they smell something toxic coming from your house, potentially. Have you smelled anything toxic in your house lately, besides maybe your girlfriend?
5: Wait, what?
4: I'm just messing with you, bro. No, but have you smelled anything weird in your house?
5: I can't say I have.
4: Yeah, are you breathing okay?
5: Yeah, I'm breathing good, yeah.
4: Okay, well, we just need to make sure it's not a gas leak coming from your two nalgations in the Uyuyuy region of your plumbing system.
5: On the what?
4: The two nalgations in the Uyuyuy region of your plumbing systems. We heard some houses in your area have been having issues and gas leaks from the Uyuyuy area of the plumbing system.
5: Bro, what the... What's a uyuyuy? What is that?
4: Yeah, the Nalgaechon uyuyuy. It's a Japanese piping system.
5: What you talking about? My house has that?
4: Yes, that is erect. I mean, correct. Well, would you do me a favor, please? Can you please put your hand over your mouth and nose and breathe in and breathe out? We just want to make sure that you're not carrying these toxins with you.
5: How am I supposed to put my hand over my nose and mouth and breathe in and out?
4: It's real easy. I'm doing it right now. Unless you have really small hands, then your girlfriend's definitely complaining. But you should be able to cover your nose and mouth.
5: What?
4: Just like this.
5: Look, I'm not doing that.
4: You could be at risk from the toxins and the gases coming out of your nalgaechons in the Uyuyuy region of your plumbing, sir.
5: Yeah, I don't even think this is real. Like, what? Nah, that doesn't make sense.
4: Okay, do me another favor. Can you please check your underwear to see if there are any rust-looking stains?
5: Oh, hell nah.
4: From the Uyuyuy piping system, there is some rust in there.
5: Yo, what?
3: Yo, Sal, so sorry, bro. You're actually on the radio right now. This is a prank on the Shaboy Show, man.
5: Man, you out here pranking people. Check my underwear for rust.
4: Sorry, Sal.
5: Man, my Uyuyuy region, huh?
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3: Micho, you gotta check your own pipas, fool.
4: La neta, sí, ahorita vengo del baño.
3: Oye, en menos de 10 minutos, we got Celebrity Chisme coming your way. 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What is it? 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

Dinacion, we got the real Sancho story. Some of the craziest stories you'll ever hear on the radio. ¿Cómo te diste cuenta tú que te pusieron los cuernos? Let us know. Slide in into the DM.

0: somos.
1: Bienvenida to the Real Sánchez Stories. We got Anónima on the line. ¿Cómo puedes creer esto? Imagínate ser ella. You fall in love with this man. Y'all move in together diciendo, this is the one.
2: Y él pensando, I just moved in para que me ayude a pagar la renta.
1: Nicho.
3: Nicho.
1: Anónima, bienvenida to the Real Sánchez Stories. How did you find out? Let us learn from your experience que tu ex te puso los cuernos, amor.
4: We met this girl because she would come over y hacíamos carne asada and like barbecues.
2: Yeah, see, that was your mistake right there, Anónima. That was your mistake.
3: What do you mean, Micho?
2: Pues ahí el compa enseñándole su carne a la vecina.
1: Micho.
4: We first started inviting the parents, and then the parents, you know, was like, oh, you know, le voy a presentar a mi hija, and then she started coming over.
3: Oh.
4: So she knew, you know, right from the get-go who I was. And right after that, you know, I started noticing a few things. He would, like, disappear and then come back. I'm like, what the heck? ¿A dónde vas, you know? And also, I finally found out because he was going through this bank account that was mine that I didn't use because at that time he paid all the bills. And anytime I got paid, that bank account, I never really checked it until, I don't know why, un día, you know, I decided to go in there.
3: Yeah, you
4: and
3: got the
4: ironically,
3: feeling.
4: Esa noche, you know, he wasn't home. Y chequé ahí el transactions y decía que he had withdrawn money from an ATM.
1: Okay.
4: Y decía las cross streets del ATM.
1: Anónima.
3: Girl.
4: Like 15 minutes from here, you know? So whatever, you know, I drive over there and it's by a bar.
1: Tómala.
4: And I'm like, what the heck? And I drive like into the parking lot y mire el carro de él. What the heck? I'm like, he's here. So, you know, voy y me estacioné, you know, donde lo podía ver. And I just waited. Y cuando salió, salió agarrado de la mano de la vecina.
1: ¡No!
4: Yeah.
1: Anónima, Anónima, yeah. What did you do when you saw them coming out of the bar, agarraditos de la mano?
2: Y de seguro acababan de chupar.
1: Micho.
3: Micho.
2: Pues, tomar, pistear.
3: Oh, God.
1: Let us know what you did. A continuación, aquí en el Sha'Boy Show.
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0: Somos el Shaboy Show. 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I mean, she wanted to lock it in her forever.
1: Yeah, I mean, they were sharing bank accounts.
0: All the above, prima Vane. 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It was a married couple. Y luego los vecinos dijeron, hey, tenemos una hija. ¿Podemos traerla ya también? 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
1: Yeah.
0: Carnita asada right there. Long story short, Anonymous man started hooking up con la vecina.
1: Oh, hell no.
0: La hija de los vecinos.
1: Oh my God.
0: Anonyma noticed that in the bank account, she noticed that one night when he wasn't home, y ella no sabía dónde él estaba, somebody pulled out money from an ATM, y ahí en el bank account, online, en ese momento decía, the cross streets of the ATM.
1: Sí,
0: Anónima se lanzó en caliente. It was only 15 minutes away. It was right next to a bar. Anónima was in the parking lot.
1: On a mission.
0: Waiting. Guess who walks out of the bar? Her boyfriend y la vecina agarrados de la mano. Anónima, what did you do next?
2: I confronted them. I walked up y le dije, oh, so le estás comprando drinks con mi dinero.
1: Oh,
0: damn. It wasn't even his own money. It was your bank account.
2: Yeah. Increíble. Nunca revisaba los statements. I never really used it until that day. I don't know why I logged in and I noticed some, like, money that was getting withdrawn and it wasn't me and it was him. So ya tenía ahí before sacando dinero para usarlo para ella, yo creo.
0: No manches. Pagándole los dates con la Sancha is crazy.
1: Or who knows? He could have been buying her bags. He could have been buying her whatever, clothes.
3: Oh, oye, Anónima, antes de continuar, para imaginarnos más este momento in the parking lot of this bar, your man holding hands con la vecina, how old was the vecino's daughter that he was hooking up with? ¿Qué edad tenía?
2: To be honest, I don't know. I think she was the same age as us. We were like all in our early 20s.
0: Early 20s. Mm.
3: Just because our listeners are asking this, ¿quién estaba más buena, tú o la vecina, la mera neta?
2: Shut up, Micho.
3: Hey, who?
4: Tú no sabes, Micho. Shut up.
2: No one. Shut up, I said.
1: That's right. Y'all were both bomb, girl. Y'all are both bomb. Oh, yeah. Heck no.
3: Nos dijo todo ahí. Okay. La vecina estaba más buena.
0: All right, Anónima. So you see them walking out. You confront them like face to face en persona. ¿Qué les dices?
2: Yep. I literally said that. I was like, oh, so you're buying her drinks with my money? And then I looked at her and it's like, oh, did you think he was paying that with his own money?
1: Mm. Oh, because he broke it. Oh, my gosh.
2: They both looked at me like, well, she looked confused. He looked scared. And then after that, it was super awkward because todos nos fuimos al carro, a nuestros carros.
1: Yeah.
2: And we all drove back home to the same street and we all got off. Yeah, it was super awkward because I got out of the car. You know, I was walking back to my house and then he starts following me and then she starts following him.
1: Oh, what?
2: And I'm just like, no. I'm like, go back to your house. I was like, I'm not going to talk to you. Porque honestly, my problem wasn't with her. It was with him.
1: Girl, I would have told her parents.
2: And then when I told her that, she was like, oh, well, él me dijo que ustedes eran roommates. I was like, what?
0: Oye, amor, pero, like, when she would come over to the carne asadas that you guys would invite him to, ¿tu novio no era como amoroso en una nalgadita when you're getting the plates?
2: The very first time she came over, él me presentó, oh, mira, you know, ella es mi novia.
1: Wow.
0: Entonces ella se estaba haciendo güey. Se estaba haciendo güey la vecina. She knew y'all were together.
2: Yeah.
1: And what happened? You broke up with him or what?
2: Yeah, first I beat his ass. Huh? I went to jail. And then we broke up.
0: Wait, hold up. Are you joking or are you for real? You went to jail?
2: No, I'm being serious.
0: Okay, hold up.
1: Domestic violence.
0: Yes, say no to domestic violence al 1000%, please. Coming up next, tell us more about that situation. No te lo pierdas aquí en el Shaboy Show.
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0: Somos el Chiboy Show, familia. Una de las historias más locochonas of the real Sancha stories. Anónima found out that her boyfriend, they were living together, he was cheating on her con la vecina.
1: And stealing money.
0: And stealing money from her to use it on dates to take out la Sancha. She found out about it. Los encontró en un bar agarrados de la mano. They all went back home that night. Awkward because they're neighbors. So literally, imagínate, you go back home, you're mad at your man, y la Sancha literalmente next door. But this shocked us right here. Anónima said, mi pedo no era con la vecina. Mi pedo, my anger, I took out on my man. Jeez. To the point where you went to jail, Anónima?

0: phone or something that was close by, and I just started going at him.
1: With a spoon? Una cuchara?
0: Yeah, so nunca usé, like, my actual hands. Usé whatever I had around me when we were
2: defense.
3: Yo creo por esa razón la policía took you, because they felt like it was a weapon, you know?
2: Oh.
3: Yeah, hey, cuidado, compas. Anybody trying to date this high anonymous? She says, hey, you want a spoon? Cuidado. Doesn't mean cuddle. A spoon.
0: Maybe, I don't know, but... Hey, and then at the end of the night, I didn't even see him because I didn't have my glasses on. They didn't even... Even after the police showed up, they didn't even give me my glasses back.
3: Yo, that's messed up. That's crazy. Yeah, que agarraste a tu vato a cucharar. Porque se andaba cuchareando a la vecina.
2: Oh,
1: ay, amor.
2: I'm so sorry.
1: And is that on your record now? Like, forever?
0: No.
1: Like,
0: when I was in court, like, the next day, the judge just pretty much laughed at it, and it got dismissed, and it got dropped.
2: But you had to do a night in jail.
0: Yeah. It was, like, not even a full night.
1: Pero gracias a Dios que no pasó a mayores, amor. I'm sure you dumped that fool. ¿Y ahora cómo andas?
0: He really thought que lo iba a salir. No sé. I don't know what he thought, but when I pulled up the next day, in the morning to pick up my things, he was just shocked cuando toqué la puerta de la casa. I was like, hey, I had the police with me, and I was like, hey, they're here with me, and I just came for my things. And he was just like shocked.
1: So you moved out or he moved out?
0: I moved out.
2: Nice.
0: I moved out. I even moved states to get away from him.
1: Yeah.
2: Let's go, girl. Porque
1: la Sancha estaba de vecina. You ain't trying to stay there.
0: Yeah, no, because after that, he still kept looking for me. So I just decided to move states.
1: Ultimately, amor, what's the moral of the story? What's the learning lesson that you took away from this?
0: Not to trust.
1: Damn.
0: Not to trust. La verdad. Not right away.
2: I know, that's right.
1: Ah, okay. Like, you got into the relationship really fast, fell in love, the voila.
0: Yeah, maybe too quick, you know, and I trusted way too fast, and I maybe believed everything too quick. Yeah. That was in my early 20s. That was like 10 years ago.
1: Yeah. ¿Y ahora ya tienes pareja or not yet?
0: Yeah. I have my husband, and we have 3 kids and a cat.
3: Y también te nalgueas a tu esposo.
1: Micho.
0: A veces, ya sabe, ya le conté la historia, so, you know.
3: Wait.
0: Como decía Juan Gabriel, sobre aviso no hay engaño. So he knows what's up.
2: Hey, so he knows not to act up, girl.
3: Damn.
2: Let's go. He'll catch these ads.
1: Anonima, I'm glad that you found your true Prince Charming and that you have a beautiful family now. Te deseamos todo lo mejor. Muchas bendiciones, chula. Órale.
0: Thank you, guys.
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0: 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Some way, shape, or form. It happened with the labubus too.
2: Oh, yes, the labubus.
0: Remember, no, demonic. Esos dientitos, they're demonic. They're evil spirits. Anyways, so in this case, it's not necessarily the needles are evil spirits, although they may leave you broke. But la realidad es esta, familia. Ya le ha sucedido a mi hija, Alani.
2: Okay.
0: Where one of her little squishy toys se le rompió and it explodes.
2: Oh. Oh, wow.
0: Gracias a Dios no pasó a mayores. Pero si dejas el juguete en tu carro por mucho tiempo y ahorita en el verano hace mucho calor, and if it explodes, that gel's gonna jump out and it's gonna burn your child.
2: What?
0: And it just happened. Escuchemos this case from Channel 13 News.
3: She's like, get it off me, get it off.
4: Katie Spence describes when her 13-year-old daughter was burned by a Nido, a wildly popular gel-filled fidget toy that's so in demand, store shelves are often empty. But when it gets hot, the material inside turns molten. Spence says it happened while they were in El Paso last Saturday after the Nido sat in the car for more than 4 hours. After the toy exploded,
5: she jumps out of the car and she's like screaming at the top of her lungs, like, please, mama, get it off, get it off. We were trying to like get it off, but they said, don't take it off because it'll rip her skin off.
2: What?
0: This is serious, guys.
2: Oh, hell no.
0: Third degree burns.
6: Damn.
0: Así que por favor, si tus hijos tienen esos juguetitos que son those little squishies or needles, do not leave them in the heat for a long time because obviously your kids are squeezing them.
2: Yeah.
0: And they're eventually going to explode. Hell. So por favor, tenga mucho cuidado con eso, ¿ok? Y es otra manera para nosotros los papás poder decirles, no, mijo, no te podemos comprar eso. ¿No ves que están explotando y te queman? No longer buy the needles or the squishies, man. They're gonna be exploding, man. All right, coming up next, tenemos la nota loca de hoy. No te lo pierdas, aquí en Shaboy Show.

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2: You so crazy.
3: Notas locas y bien estupe.
4: ¡Qué locura! ¿Qué hubieras hecho tú si fueras esta pareja de Florida that is now dealing with a very interesting situation? So, they couldn't procreate naturally, so they went through IVF, where basically this fertility clinic, ahí básicamente they'll create an embryo in a lab, right? So they use your hubby's sperm, your eggs, y sas, they create an embryo right there in the fertility clinic. Well, esta señora cargó este bebé dentro de su vientre por 9 meses, gave birth to it, and then realized that the baby wasn't theirs.
2: What?
4: It was the wrong embryo that they placed in her.
2: Oh,
4: how did they realize this? Well, esta pareja es blanca. They are white, and the baby... And the baby is black, bro. Literalmente.
2: I've seen this before in La Rosa de Guadalupe. Y cuando nace dice, ¿qué? ¿Es negro?
3: Oh, sí me acuerdo de ese episodio. Así estaba el compita.
5: ¿Cómo? 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
6: Quiero verlo. ¿Qué? ¿Es negro? ¿Mi hijo es negro?
2: And then, like, later, she, you know, he denies that it's his child. She's like, no, I gave birth. Like, this is our baby.
3: Like, no, tengo un tío que era de Acapulco.
2: Exactly.
3: A mí era morenito, venga de ahí.
2: Yes, la mamá del señor le dice, ay, perdón, hijo, que no te conté que teníamos raíces africanas.
4: That's
2: and then
4: right.
2: He's like, ay, gracias por decirme, mamá. And then, you know, siente el ventecito y acepta a su hijo.
4: Rosa de Guadalupe is wild, bro. But this is wild. Too right here, right? So, bottom line, man, the embryo wasn't theirs, and this is a huge mistake that this fertility center made in Orlando. Obviamente, la pareja está demandando a este fertility center. Pero lo interesante es, do you think this couple kept the baby or not? Because in reality, if you think about it, it's somebody else's baby.
2: Yeah.
4: Oh. Right? O sea, ese embryo le pertenecía a otra pareja.
3: Mm.
4: And now they're also wondering, where's our embryo?
2: Yes.
4: The one that you created with my husband's sperm and my egg, ¿dónde quedó ese embryo?
2: Yeah.
4: And the fertility clinic at this point is like, we don't know.
2: No way.
4: But this is amazing. A big shout out to this pareja, Tiffany Score and Stephen Mills. They decided to keep the baby. What a blessing. Escuchemos esto.
7: But a judge recently awarded them custody of this baby. Aww. They did find the biological parents, and they did work out an agreement that says, you know, they get to keep custody of this child, essentially because they said that they bonded with her.
4: Qué locura, right?
2: Yeah,
4: yo, but big shout out to this beautiful couple, Tiffany Score and Stephen Mills, man.
2: Yes.
4: Qué bonita onda, ¿no? Dice Tiffany, hey, ¿sabes que ya cargué el bebé?
2: Uh-huh.
4: Esta bebé es de nosotros.
2: Oh,
4: qué bendición.
2: Love that.
4: Hang tight. Coming up next, tenemos la broma de hoy aquí en el Shaboy Show.

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0: You have?
1: Nah, I can't say I have.
0: Yeah, are you breathing okay?
1: Yeah, I'm breathing good, yeah.
0: Okay, well, we just need to make sure it's not a gas leak coming from your two nalgations in the Uyuyuy region of your plumbing system.
1: On the what?
0: The two nalgations in the Uyuyuy region of your plumbing systems. We heard some houses in your area have been having issues and gas leaks from the Uyuyuy area of the plumbing system.
1: Bro, what the what's a Uyuyuy? What is that?
0: Yeah, the Nalgaechon Uyuyuy. It's a Japanese piping system.
1: What you talking about? My house has that?
0: Yes, that is erect. I mean, correct. Well, would you do me a favor, please? Can you please put your hand over your mouth and nose and breathe in and breathe out? We just want to make sure that you're not carrying these toxins with you.
1: How am I supposed to put my hand over my nose and mouth and breathe in and out?
0: It's real easy. I'm doing it right now. Unless you have really small hands, then your girlfriend's definitely complaining. But you should be able to cover your nose and mouth.
1: What?
0: Just like this.
1: Look, I'm not doing that.
0: You could be at risk from the toxins and the gases coming out of your nalgaechons in the Uyuyuy region of your plumbing, sir.
1: Yeah, I don't even think this is real. Like, what? Yui, nah, that doesn't make sense.
0: Okay, do me another favor. Can you please check your underwear to see if there are any rust-looking stains?
1: Oh, hell nah.
0: From the Uyuyuy piping system, there is some rust in there.
1: Yo, what?
2: Yo, Sal, so sorry, bro. You're actually on the radio right now. This is a prank on the Shaboy Show, man.
1: Man, you out here pranking people. Check my underwear for rust.
0: Sorry, Sal.
1: Man, my Uyuyuy region, huh?
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2: Mitchell, you gotta check your own pipas, fool. Oye, en menos de 10 minutos, we got Celebrity Chisme coming your way. 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What is it? Find out next.

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3: to the Real Sancha Stories. We got Anónima on the line. ¿Cómo puedes creer esto? Imagínate ser ella. You fall in love with this man. Y'all move in together diciendo, this is the one.
4: Y él pensando, I just moved in para que me ayude a pagar la renta.
3: Nicho.
5: Nicho.
3: Anónima, bienvenida to the Real Sancha Stories. How did you find out? Let us learn from your experience que tu ex te puso los cuernos, amor.
6: We met this girl because she would come over y hacíamos carne asada. And like barbecues.
4: Yeah, see, that was your mistake right there, Anónima. That was your mistake.
5: What do you mean, Micho?
4: Pues ahí el compa enseñándole su carne a la vecina.
3: Micho.
6: We first started inviting the parents, and then the parents, you know, was like, oh, you know, le voy a presentar a mi hija, and then she started coming over.
5: Oh.
6: So she knew, you know, right from the get-go who I was. And right after that, you know, I started noticing a few things. He would, like, disappear and then come back. I'm like, what the heck? I don't know about, you know? And also, I finally found out because he was going through this bank account that was mine that I didn't use because at that time he paid all the bills. And anytime I got paid, that bank account, I never really checked it until, I don't know why, un día, you know, I decided to go in there.
5: Yeah, you
6: and ironically, esa noche, you know, he wasn't home. Y chequé ahí el transaction y decía que he had withdrawn money from an ATM.
3: Okay.
6: Y decía las cross streets del ATM.
3: Anónima.
5: Girl.
6: It's like 15 minutes from here, you know? So whatever, you know, I drive over there and it's by a bar.
3: Tómala.
6: And I'm like, what the heck? And I drive like into the parking lot y mire el carro de él. What the heck? I'm like, he's here. So, you know, voy y me estacioné, you know, donde lo podía ver. And I just waited. Y cuando salió, salió agarrado de la mano de la vecina.
3: ¡No!
6: Yeah.
3: Anónima, Anónima, yeah. What did you do when you saw them coming out of the bar, yeah, agarraditos de la mano?
4: Y de seguro acababan de chupar.
3: Micho.
5: Micho.
4: Pues, tomar, pistear.
5: Oh, God.
3: Let us know what you did. A continuación, aquí en el Shaboy Show.
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0: 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Crazy Real Sancho story going down right now. 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Nos está confesando que su ex novio, they were living together. I mean, she wanted to lock it in her forever.
1: Yeah, I mean, they were sharing bank accounts.
0: All the above, prima Vane. Ella y él de buena onda invitaron al vecino to come on over. It was a married couple. Y luego los vecinos dijeron, hey, tenemos una hija. ¿Podemos traerla ya también? 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
1: Yeah.
0: Carnita asada right there. Long story short, Anonymous man started hooking up con la vecina.
1: Oh, hell no.
0: La hija de los vecinos.
1: Oh my God.
0: Anonyma noticed that in the bank account, she noticed that one night when he wasn't home, y ella no sabía dónde él estaba, somebody pulled out money from an ATM, y ahí en el bank account, online, en ese momento decía, the cross streets of the ATM.
1: Sí,
0: Anónima se lanzó en caliente. It was only 15 minutes away.
1: Ooh.
0: It was right next to a bar. Anónima was in the parking lot.
1: On a mission.
0: Waiting. Guess who walks out of the bar?
1: Ooh.
0: Her boyfriend y la vecina agarrados de la mano.
1: Oh.
0: Anónima, what did you do next?
2: I confronted them. I walked up y le dije, oh, so le estás comprando drinks con mi dinero.
0: Oh, damn. It wasn't even his own money. It was your bank account.
2: Yeah, it's nunca revisaba los statements. I never really used it until that day. I don't know why I logged in and I noticed some, like, money that was getting withdrawn and it wasn't me and it was him. So ya tenía ahí before sacando dinero para usarlo para ella, yo creo.
0: No manches. Yeah. Pagándole los dates con la Sancha is crazy.
1: Or who knows? He could have been buying her bags. He could have been buying her whatever, clothes.
3: Oh, oye, Anónima, antes de continuar para imaginarnos más este momento in the parking lot of this bar, your man holding hands con la vecina. How old was the vecino's daughter that he was hooking up with? ¿Qué edad tenía?
2: To be honest, I don't know. I think she was the same age as us. We were like all in our early 20s.
0: Early 20s.
3: Just because our listeners are asking this. ¿Quién estaba más buena, tú o la vecina? La mera neta.
2: Shut up, Micho.
3: Hey, who?
4: Tú no sabes, Micho. Shut up.
2: No one. Shut up, I said.
1: That's right. Y'all were both bomb, girl. Y'all are both bomb. Oh, yeah. Heck no.
3: Nos dijo todo ahí. Okay. La vecina estaba más buena.
0: All right, Anónima. So you see them walking out. You confront them like face to face en persona. ¿Qué les dices?
2: Yep. I literally said that. I was like, oh, so you're buying her drinks with my money? And then I looked at her and it's like, oh, did you think he was paying that with his own money?
0: Mm.
1: Oh, because he a brokey.
2: And then
1: oh, my gosh.
2: They both looked at me like, well, she looked confused. He looked scared. And then after that, it was super awkward because todos nos fuimos al carro, like a nuestros carros.
1: Yeah.
2: And we all drove back home to the same street and we all got off. Yeah, it was super awkward because I got out of the car. You know, I was walking back to my house and then he starts following me and then she starts following him.
1: Oh, what?
2: And I'm just like, no. I'm like, go back to your house. I was like, I'm not going to talk to you. Porque honestly, my problem wasn't with her. It was with him.
1: Girl, I would have told her parents.
2: And then when I told her that, she was like, oh, well, él me dijo que ustedes eran roommates. I was like, what?
0: Oye, amor, pero, like, when she would come over to the carne asadas that you guys would invite him to, tu novio no era como amoroso en una nalgadita when you're getting the plates?
2: The very first time she came over, él me presentó, oh, mira, you know, ella es mi novia.
1: Wow.
0: Entonces ella se estaba haciendo güey. Se estaba haciendo güey la vecina. She knew y'all were together.
2: Yeah.
1: And what happened? You broke up with him or what?
2: Yeah, first I beat his ass. Huh? I went to jail. And then we broke up.
0: Wait, hold up. Are you joking or are you for real? You went to jail?
2: No, I'm being serious.
0: Okay, hold up.
1: Domestic violence.
0: Yes, say no to domestic violence al 1000%, please. Coming up next, tell us more about that situation. No te lo pierdas aquí en el Shaboy Show.
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0: somos el Shiboy Show, familia. Una de las historias más locochonas of the real Sancha stories. Anónima found out that her boyfriend, they were living together, he was cheating on her con la vecina.
1: And stealing money.
0: And stealing money from her to use it on dates to take out la Sancha. She found out about it. Los encontró en un bar agarrados de la mano. They all went back home that night. Awkward because they're neighbors. So literally, imagínate, you go back home, you're mad at your man, y la Sancha literalmente next door. But this shocked us right here. Anónima said, mi pedo no era con la vecina. Mi pedo, my anger, I took out on my man. Jeez. To the point where you went to jail, Anónima?
2: Yeah, unfortunately.
3: ¿Qué le hiciste? ¿Le diste una cachetada? Un chanclazo? What happened? ¿Quién le habló a la poli?
2: No, hey. It was later, like, after I told her I wasn't going to argue with her. We went back inside the house and we argued, and then it led into physical argument, and I just defended myself, and I guess when the police showed up, they decided that I was the one that was going to get arrested.
0: What?
2: Yeah. But it's fine. No me agüito.
1: Hey, you did the time even though, like you said, you were just defending yourself.
2: Yeah.
1: If he looked more messed up?
2: To be honest, I don't know. We fought in the dark. He knocked off my glasses and we were in the kitchen. So I remember just grabbing like a spoon or something that was close by. And
1: Sass.
2: I just decided going at him.
0: With a spoon? Una cuchara?
2: Yeah, so nunca usé like my actual hands. Usé whatever I had around me.
1: Defense.
3: Yo creo por esa razón la policía took you because they felt like it was a weapon, you know?
1: Oh.
3: Yeah, hey, cuidado, compas. Anybody trying to date this high anonima? She says, hey, you want a spoon? Cuidado. Doesn't mean cuddle. A spoon.
2: Maybe, I don't know, but... Hey, and then at the end of the night, I didn't even see him because I didn't have my glasses on. They didn't even... Even after the police showed up, they didn't even give me my glasses back.
3: Yo, that's messed up. That's crazy. Yeah, que agarraste a tu vato a cucharazos porque se andaba cuchareando a la vecina.
1: Oh,
0: ay, amor.
1: I'm so sorry.
0: And is that on your record now? Like, forever?
2: No.
0: Like,
2: when I was in court, like, the next day, the judge just pretty much laughed at it, and it got dismissed, and it got dropped.
1: But you had to do a night in jail.
2: Yeah. It was like not even a full night.
0: Pero gracias a Dios que no pasó a mayores, amor. I'm sure you dumped that fool. ¿Y ahora cómo andas?
2: He really thought que no iba a salir. No sé, I don't know what he thought, but when I pulled up the next day in the morning to pick up my things, he was just shocked cuando toqué la puerta de la casa. I was like, hey, I had the police with me, and I was like, hey, they're here with me, and I just came for my things. And he was just like shocked.
0: So you moved out or he moved out?
2: I moved out.
1: Nice.
2: I moved out. I even moved states to get away from him.
0: Yeah.
1: Let's go, girl.
0: La Sancha estaba de vecina. You ain't trying to stay there.
2: Yeah, no, because after that, he still kept looking for me. So I just decided to move states.
0: Ultimately, amor, what's the moral of the story? What's the learning lesson that you took away from this?
2: Not to trust.
0: Damn.
2: Not to trust. La verdad. Not right away.
1: I know, that's right.
0: Ah, okay. Like, you got into the relationship really fast, fell in love, that voila.
2: Yeah, maybe too quick, you know, and I trusted way too fast, and I maybe... Yeah. Believed everything too quick. That was in my early 20s. That was like 10 years ago.
0: Yeah. ¿Y ahora ya tienes pareja or not yet?
2: Yeah. I have my husband and we have 3 kids and a cat.
0: Oh, God bless. I love that.
3: Yeah. ¿Y también te nalgueas a tu esposo?
0: Micho.
2: A veces, ya sabe, ya le conté la historia. So, you know, como decía Juan Gabriel, sobre aviso no hay engaño. So, he knows what's up.
1: Hey, so he knows not to act up, girl.
3: Damn.
1: Let's go. He'll catch these ads.
0: Anónima, I'm glad that you found your true Prince Charming and that you have a beautiful family now. Te deseamos todo lo mejor. Muchas bendiciones, chula. Órale.
2: Thank you, guys.
0: A ti, amor. Y familia, we know that domestic violence is a very serious issue in nuestra comunidad. 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
1: La prima Vane le hizo una pregunta muy importante a su papá, who's a truck driver, for Father's Day weekend.
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2: No. What do you mean? 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
3: Sí, que lo cambie su nombre.
1: It's still under your parents' name, so they're trying to charge them.
2: Yes, I love you, Dad.
3: Muchas gracias. Thank you. Bye bye.
4: Una vez más.
3: I'm working.
4: Presuma su pitote. Did you hear what the horn said, Primo?
2: No.
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2: Oh, sorry.

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0: Con Hector Millas.
2: All right, ladies and gentlemen, coming up next, the top three deadliest animals in the U.S. that kill human beings. Information you probably want to know about this, and I'm going to tell you, I actually thought it was crocodiles, but it's not even on the list. It's not even on the list, even though I have a big fear of crocodiles. That's why if I go to Florida, tell me go in the water. Hell no. Coming up next, I'm going to see you. Let's go in some.

I'm going to say knowledge is power, and I'm going to share with you the top three deadliest animals in the U.S. que ocurren accidentes que han matado human beings, you guys, right? So, first of all, let's disqualify, because a lot of you guys think it's probably shark attacks, bears, or alligators. Fun fact, shark attacks, usually around 1 to 2 deaths per year, right? Bears, around 1 to 3 a year. But what I'm going to share with you, these numbers are higher. So this is knowledge that you probably want to have, and it's just probably something fun to share on the table. So let's start with number three. All right. So the number three deadliest animals that kill human beings per year va a ser, señoras y señores, se ha reportado que los perros, approximately 30 to 50 deaths per year, usually from severe attacks, often involving multiple dogs or vulnerable victims such as children and elderly. Se ha reportado que de 30 a 50 muertes por año causados por perros. ¿Cuál es la número dos? Te cuento up next.

So we're talking about the top three deadliest animals in the U.S. that cause human deaths per year. The third one was dogs. Number two is actually bees and hornets. Approximately 60 to 100 deaths per year, primarily due to severe allergic reactions from the stinging. What's number one? Oh, this one. You definitely want to know, and that is up next, because it's approximately over 200 deaths per year. Este animal causa más muertes que los perros y los hornets together. And I'm sure you want to know, and it's up next. Aquí en Fuego FM en Automotos.

some covering the top three deadliest animals in the U.S. that cause more human deaths each year. Number three was the dogs, approximately 30 to 50 deaths per year. Number two was bees and hornets, approximately 60 to 100 deaths per year. Pero este animal causa más de 200 muertes por humanos por año. Y este animal ni siquiera nos ataca, señoras y señores. Este animal causa accidentes. Can you guess what it is? We're talking about deers. That is right. Approximately over 200 deaths per year is causado por los venados. Así es que con esta información puedes tener un poco más de knowledge. And of course, a fun fact to share in the table. My name is Hector Mian. This was the top three deadliest animals in the U.S. that cause human deaths per year.

0: getting lit.
1: Boy.
0: Love you, bad.
1: Yeah.
0: We the best.
1: Boy.
0: Give me the light.
1: Yeah.
0: And we turn it up every time.
1: Every time.
0: And we bust it up, watch it.
1: Watch it.
0: Ha!
2: Kimba, how you bad, sir?
3: Would you be down to get married at Taco Bell? Think about that, though, because this couple, I'm talking about this 81-year-old couple in Utah, they said, I do again at Taco Bell. And you know what they just got? I guess Taco gave them free lunch for life. Ya que ellos decidieron hacer sus vow renewal at Taco Bell, the same place they met and they had their first date. Now, Taco Bell took care of them, offering them free food for life.

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Señoras, señores, esto ocurrió en una tienda comercial en Brasil. El video inspiró una investigación. Motorola actually got a hold of the phone, but they haven't released the documents of the investigation yet. Esta morra estaba, she was just shopping. Out of nowhere, her clothes catches on fire. Little does she know that her phone exploded in her back pocket. The teenager suffered second-degree burns porque el teléfono explotó. La causa fue la batería. Causing this panic in the store, you guys. That's like my new fear now. Anyways, yo tengo un iPhone y mi iPhone cuando se calienta, I'm like, okay. Any second, I will quedar como pollo asado. No, anyways, I feel like there's I think I saw that there was an update on the iPhones, which has caused a lot of phones to heat up. Okay, again, this is not official information. This is actually things that I've heard out on the streets. I actually reached out to Apple to get a comment because I've been having issues with my phone and they have not gotten back to me. So I'm talking about this openly because this is an experience that I've had where my iPhone heats up. And if you had a similar experience, reach out to me, man. I would love to get this information to Apple to see if maybe they could investigate, because I've heard a lot of people are having issues with their phones heating up after an update. And that's not cool, man. That's not cool. So if you've had issues with your iPhone heating up, send me a DM. And of course, I will get this information to the right Apple reps.

I bet. Said I got drive, I don't need a car. Money really all that we fiending for. I'm doing things they ain't seen before. Fans ain't dumb, but extremists are. I'm a demon lord. Fall off what? I ain't seen the horse. Called your bluff, better cite the source. Fame ain't something that I need no more.

Sabes, mis respetos para esas personas que tienen palabra después de 28 años de ser esta promesa. Y les tocó la suerte, señoras y señores, que these great friends promised each other that if either or were to win the lottery, que they would split the winnings. And this is a promise they made back in 1992. ¿Y qué crees? Pues uno de ellos sí le pegó a la lottery, you guys. ¿No vas a creer que ganó $22 millones? And right after taxes and everything, well, each of them are going to be taking home $5.7 million. And they get to enjoy it for retirement. How about that, man? Mi pregunta para ti, ¿eres de palabra? Una promesa que hiciste back in 1993, would you still honor it? But we're talking about so much money. My respects for these two, man. I think this is goals. These are the type of friends I want to have. The ones that keep their word, especially when things like this happen, man. Anyways, if I would have made that deal with my friends, right? If I would have said, you know what, te doy la mitad, pero si tú ganas, me doy la mitad. I think I would have done it too. I think I was taught to be a man of my word. And this is exactly what my dad taught me. So for me, I would still honor that. And I'm glad these two did, because I feel like there's good people out there in the world, man. There's people that still are men of their words. My question to you is, what if you still split the money?

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1: El dicho, el que tiene miedo a morir, ¿para qué nació? Literalmente is something that I really want to talk about today, porque I feel like a lot of people are going through so much stress, or maybe just don't have the right mindset. And I take this very serious, ¿verdad? 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So you question yourself, what is your purpose? Is your purpose your kids? Is your purpose to live here and make an impact? Or is your purpose to be happy for whatever your time in this life is? Ahora, mi primera recomendación is don't make your kids to be your life, because your kids are going to grow and they're going to have their kids, and it's a cycle where you're going to be left alone or you're going to be left distant. Now, the kids are not supposed to be your happiness. They're supposed to be an additional happiness to you, because they weren't brought to this world to save you from your own emotions or to save your life. They were brought to this world to have their own life and their own world. So the moral of the story is put yourself first, love what's around you, take care of what you love, and stay positive. I can really not stress that enough. Stay positive, because what you feed into this world is what you're going to get back. So if you feed a lot of good energy, you're going to get a lot of good energy back. And you know what? The world is watching. Your kids are watching, and you're teaching them on how to be a good person in this world.

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2: All right, ladies and gentlemen, coming up next, the top three deadliest animals in the U.S. that kill human beings. Information you probably want to know about this, and I'm going to tell you, I actually thought it was crocodiles, but it's not even on the list. It's not even on the list, even though I have a big fear of crocodiles. That's why if I go to Florida, tell me go in the water. Hell no. Coming up next, I'm going to see this coming sometime.

I'm going to say knowledge is power, and I'm going to share with you the top three deadliest animals in the U.S. que ocurren accidentes que han matado human beings, you guys, right? So, first of all, let's disqualify, because a lot of you guys think it's probably shark attacks, bears, or alligators. Fun fact, shark attacks usually around 1 to 2 deaths per year, right? Bears around 1 to 3 a year. But what I'm going to share with you, these numbers are higher. So this is knowledge that you probably want to have, and it's just probably something fun to share on the table. So let's start with number three. All right. So the number three deadliest animals that kill human beings per year va a ser, señoras y señores, se ha reportado que los perros, approximately 30 to 50 deaths per year, usually from severe attacks, often involving multiple dogs or vulnerable victims such as children and elderly. Se ha reportado que de 30 a 50 muertes por año causados por perros. ¿Cuál es la número dos? Te cuento up next.

0: Tus enamores. Let's go.
1: So we're talking about the top three deadliest animals in the U.S. that cause human deaths per year. The third one was dogs. Number two is actually bees and hornets. Approximately 60 to 100 deaths per year, primarily due to severe allergic reactions from the stinging. What's number one? Oh, this one. You definitely want to know, and that is up next, because it's approximately over 200 deaths per year. Este animal causa más muertes que los perros y los hornets together. And I'm sure you want to know, and it's up next. Aquí en Fuego FM, no te muevas.

So I'm covering the top three deadliest animals in the U.S. that cause more human deaths each year. Number three was the dogs, approximately 30 to 50 deaths per year. Number two was bees and hornets, approximately 60 to 100 deaths per year. Pero este animal causa más de 200 muertes por humanos por año. Y este animal ni siquiera nos ataca, señoras y señores. Este animal causa accidentes. Can you guess what it is? We're talking about deers. That is right. Approximately over 200 deaths per year is causado por los venados. Así es que con esta información puedes tener un poco más de knowledge. And of course, a fun fact to share in the table. My name is Hector Millan. This was the top three deadliest animals in the U.S. that cause human deaths per year.